0: request.
1: Hi, I'd like to hear a song.
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2: And where are you calling from, Gail?
1: Oshawa.
2: Oh, thank you for calling into the beach party tonight. What are you doing for fun this weekend?
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2: 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Gail, what can I play for you?
1: Jeremiah was a bullfrog.
2: Oh, yeah, the bullfrog song.
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2: Three Dog Night and Joy to the World for Gail and Oshawa. Here they are on the beach party.
1: Thank you very much.
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0: movie night of the beach party from The Legend of Billy Jack. That's The Coven and One Tin Soldier. Right here on the Friday Night Beach Party, I'm Daryl McLean. And hey, our request lines are open for your favorites. 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
2: Hey, Daryl, it's Chad Vanoss calling from London, Ontario. Just listening to you on my Lady A device. I just wanted to make a request. Fun, Fun, Fun by the Beach Boys. Thanks, bud. Love your show.

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0: 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There's Danny and Sandy, yeah, John Travolta and Olivia Newton-John from Greece, and you're the one that I want. What a great way to get our party started on this Friday night, and what a great way to kick off the weekend with some fun radio. 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And you can give me a call anytime during the show tonight. The phone lines will be open at 1-866-665-6070. 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A lot of people send their requests to me on Facebook, and you can too. 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Whatever way you do it, I love hearing from you. I'm Daryl McLean, and this is our movie weekend on the Beach Party. And tonight and tomorrow, we're going to be shining the spotlight on some great hit songs that came from some of your favorite movies. It's going to be a lot of fun. Into the 70s we go next with some classic Orleans.
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1: Elvis Presley, Viva Las Vegas.
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1: Not a girl, you know.
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0: Can't do the splits either.
1: 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What can I do for you, dear?
0: I'd like to request If I Fell by the Beatles.
3: Oh, you think that's funny, huh? Yeah, that's real funny.
1: How appropriate. The Beatles on the Beach Party.

0: 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Beatles, If I Fell. The Beatles performed that song in the movie A Hard Day's Night, and it was used in a scene where they sing to a group of school kids at a theater. Now, the kids were actually borrowed from nearby schools, and they had no idea that they would see the Beatles. And it just so happened that one of those kids was a 13-year-old named Phil Collins, who didn't make the final cut, but was given outtakes with him in it years later when he contributed to a documentary DVD about the movie. Hope you enjoyed If I Fell from the Beatles tonight right here on The Beach Party. It's movie weekend, and coming your way next, one from a motion picture that is kind of memorable called American Gigolo, starring Richard Gere. Blondie had a hit song in it, and as a matter of fact, it became a number one. Stand by for Call Me next.
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0: doing it right on a Friday night. It must be the Beach Party. That's the Powder Blues Band. I'm Daryl McLean. Hey, you know what? I'd love to get you on the radio. Is there a favorite song you'd like to hear at the Beach Party? 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
0: Oh, man.
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0: 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We got it for you right here.

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0: It's the Friday Night Beach Party coming at you loud and proud on your favorite beach party station and streaming all over the world, too, from our website, thebeachparty.ca. We love the sounds of the 70s on the beach party as we go flashing back with what we call an E-track flashback. Maybe a song you haven't heard in a long time, and it just so happens to be another great movie song. Remember Jigsaw and Sky High? That goes back to 1975. It peaked at number 3 in the charts, and it was recorded for a film called The Man from Hong Kong. Now, this was a martial arts action movie that starred George Lazenby. Maybe you remember him. He played James Bond for one film on Her Majesty's Secret Service. Well, the record company didn't really think the song was going to be a hit, so they only pressed a couple of hundred promotional copies to satisfy contractual obligations. However, radio stations put it on their playlists and caused the label to issue it commercially, and it wound up being a worldwide smash. Jigsaw and Sky High from a forgettable movie called The Man from Hong Kong. I'm Daryl McLean, and our movie weekend continues next with another huge movie hit from Simon & Garfunkel, the theme from The Graduate. Remember Mrs. Robinson? Next.
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1: Hi, good evening, Daryl. It's Tom and Ajax calling. I'd like to request Get It On by a band named Chase. Unfortunately and tragically, their only hit. Thanks, Daryl.

Hello, Daryl. It's Janet calling from Oshawa. I would love to hear the Farmer Song by Murray McLaughlin and just give thanks to all the farmers out there. Thank you.

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3: 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You found it, my friend. It's the Friday Night Beach Party. I'm your host, Daryl McLean, guiding you on a fun journey through time back to the 70s and 80s and even back to the 60s with some of the greatest music ever recorded. 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

0: 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That's Fifth Dimension, Let the Sunshine In, and the Age of Aquarius. Yes, something for all you old hippies tonight. 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
3: Hi, this is Leela calling from Ajax. I was wondering if you could play How Do You Do by Mouth and McNeil. Thank you very much.
4: Hey, it's Tony. I'm here in Ajax. I'm sitting out in the backyard having a beverage. Can you put Mouth and McNeil on, please? How Do You Do? Love to hear it. Thanks.
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0: 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Here's a Friday night beach party forgotten 45.
1: You broke my heart, 'cause I couldn't dance. You didn't even want me around. And now I'm back to let you know I can really shake 'em down.

0: 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Well, a trip down to the basement tonight to go rooting through my musty dusty record collection for a forgotten 45. Came up with a neat one from The Contours, a Motown record. Yes, Do You Love Me? That went to number 3 on the charts back in 1962. But a lot of people remember that song because it was a major hit from the motion picture Dirty Dancing in 1988. And it was a hit all over again. Hope you enjoyed Do You Love Me from The Contours. I'm Daryl McLean, and I am really getting fired up as we're getting closer to the Beach Party Getaway 2027. Now's the time to treat yourself to the greatest vacation you'll ever have. 7 days and nights of freedom at the luxurious Sando Playa Car Beach Resort on the beautiful Riviera Maya. 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Mike handles everything. All you do is sit back and enjoy the ride. I'm so looking forward to seeing you on the Beach Party Getaway. 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
1: 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Happy Friday. 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Go. They're on the ice tonight, taking on Dundas, and we'll talk Monday morning. Recap it here on the new 88.5 The Lake.
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0: 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It's movie weekend on the Beach Party as we take time to chill tonight with what we call the Ice Cooler Classic. And what a beautiful song to chill to. Barbra Streisand with Evergreen, a number one from 1977. And of course, another movie favorite, the theme to the 1976 remake of A Star Is Born, which starred Streisand. And this turned out to be a very, very popular song and went on to win the Academy Award for Best Song. Paul Williams, who had written hits for The Carpenters and Three Dog Night, among others, wrote this with Barbra Streisand. And the songs for A Star Is Born had to be written before filming began since they were being performed on camera. And that was quite a struggle. Hope you enjoyed Evergreen from Barbra Streisand, another movie favorite and our Ice Cooler Classic tonight on the Beach Party. My name is Daryl McLean, having fun on a Friday night. Hope you're enjoying all the great music. And we're going to slip back to the 60s next and check out our calendar girl. Oh yes, Miss September is looking fine, and Neil Sedaka's on deck.
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1: Hi, Daryl. How about a real tearjerker? Johnny T. Angel. Tell Laura I love her. It's Alex in Grimsby. Thanks. Bye.
2: Laura and Tommy were lovers.

This is Louis. I love sweet tea, black-eyed peas, and dogs, minus the fleas. There is one thing I like better, though. It's a nice little Daryl McClain Redneck Classic. And here it is now, hon.

0: More great movie music and our Redneck Classic on the Friday Night Beach Party from Smokey and the Bandit. There's Jerry Reed and Eastbound and Down. We're having fun on a Friday night. Hope you're enjoying all the great music. And you know what? I'd love to get you on the radio. Our request line remains open all during the show. 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
2: Hi, Daryl. How are you today?
3: 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Is this the pride of Hensel, Ontario on the phone?
2: It could be.
3: It's Tracy.
2: Yeah, it is.
3: Tracy, welcome to movie night on the beach party. Is the popcorn ready?
2: Oh, popcorn's ready.
3: I like the fact that you use the good stuff.
2: It's Orville Redenbacher for you.
3: Yummy. Yeah. Nice. Let's lay it on me. That's a good movie song for you tonight.
2: It's Carly Simon's Nobody Does It Better from Spy Who Loved Me.
3: One of my favorite James Bond movies, too. And what a great song.
2: It is a good song.
3: And you've got wonderful taste, as usual, Tracy. Here's Carly Simon from The Spy Who Loved Me. And nobody does it better than Tracy on the beach party.

0: 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Be sure to join us on Facebook and the Beach Party fan page. Let's get to know one another as we're taking your requests and dedications and just having fun on our special movie weekend. Well, there's one for Tracy calling in from Hensel, Ontario. She wanted to hear Carly Simon, Nobody Does It Better, one of those great James Bond themes. An amazing song written by Marvin Hamlisch and Carol Bayer Sager, two of the top-notch songwriters, and they wrote it for The Spy Who Loved Me. And it repeated Paul McCartney's 1973 feat of reaching number two on the charts with a James Bond theme, but in his case, it was Live and Let Die. And this was the first Bond theme to have a different title than the name of the film. Nobody Does It Better, Carly Simon from The Spy Who Loved Me. I'm Daryl McLean. Stand by for some good old Canadian rock and roll coming your way in a moment.
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0: God. It's Friday, right here on the Friday Night Beach Party. And what a great way to kick off Hour 3 of Canada's Feel Good Party on your radio on a Friday night. It's the Beach Party. I'm Darrell McLean. It's movie night. Still got lots more of your favorite movie hits on the way. And, of course, all the great classic hits of the 70s and 80s, little 60s. And more of your requests and dedications. 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
1: Hi, Daryl. It's Martine calling from Beansville. I love the show, and I was wondering if you could play something by the Monks. Maybe Johnny B. Rotten tonight. Have a good night and enjoy your weekend.
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Hey Daryl, it's Rockin' Rochelle from Oshawa. I would love to request I've Had the Time of My Life from Jennifer Warnes and Bill Medley on the special movie The Weekend's Going Out to my husband Jamie. Thank you, Daryl. Have a great weekend.

0: We've got a groove going on tonight. It's the Friday Night Beach Party coming at you loud and proud right here on your favorite Beach Party station, streaming to the world from thebeachparty.ca. We just love the 70s every weekend on the Beach Party and love to go flashing back with those 8-track flashbacks. From 1979, there's Earth, Wind, and Fire and Boogie Wonderland. That peaked at number 6 on the charts for them. And the song is truly a celebration of the disco scene in the 70s, where people would just leave their cares behind and enter a fantasy life right there on the dance floor. The Emotions provided the female vocals on this song, which is credited to Earth, Wind, and Fire with The Emotions, and it went on to win the 1979 Grammy Award for Best Rhythm and Blues Performance. So what does it have to do with the movies? Well, I remember quite well the scene in Caddyshack at the Clubhouse Dance when Rodney Dangerfield takes a stash of money and throws it at the band, and suddenly they become Earth, Wind, and Fire playing Boogie Wonderland. Remember that? Hope you enjoyed that tonight. I'm Darryl McLean, and we've got some Motown memories coming your way next from Diana Ross and the Supremes.
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0: Wonderful. Well, thanks for calling in, Gavin. I really appreciate it. And what can I play for you?
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0: beach party on movie night. Taking you back to 1980, there's Olivia Newton-John with the Electric Light Orchestra with the theme from Xanadu. Remember that fantasy movie with Olivia Newton-John in there? Hey, we're feeling good, just loving life and living large tonight. I bet you'd like to get a favorite song in the beach party. Hey, why not give me a call? Our hotline is open at 1-866-665-6070.
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3: Hello, Daryl. This is Ben from Toronto calling. Love your show. I would like to request Knock, Knock, Knocking on Heaven's Door by Bob Dylan for my late great mother, Mary, and my grandmother, Sophia Rose. Thank you.
4: End of message.

0: 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And what a good idea. Since it's movie night, there's a song that Bob Dylan had from a movie, Knocking on Heaven's Door, taking you back to 1974. And that tune appeared in Pat Garrett and Billy the Kid. And Bob Dylan starred in the movie as well, along with Kris Kristofferson, a great Western. Just a terrific movie. Hope you enjoyed hearing Bob Dylan right here on The Beach Party. We've got more movie hits on the way coming up next hour, and stand by next for the Pride of Dundas, Ontario. Ian Thomas on deck.
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0: 70s on the Friday Night Beach Party, like the Sweet Fox on the Run. What a great way to kick off hour four. Canada's feel-good party on your radio. It's the Friday Night Beach Party. My name is Darryl McLean. Hey, stick around because we still have lots more of your favorite classic hits of the 70s and 80s coming up, a little 60s, and more movie favorites as it is our movie weekend on the Beach Party. Hey, if you want to get a favorite tune on the Beach Party, you can call in on our toll-free line, 1-866-665-6070. Here we go.
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0: From Sarnia.
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0: Yes, what a pain.
3: I am. I do a good job, don't I?
0: You're just one step away from being a stalker.
4: You belong in a tree. You're a nut.
0: What can I do for you tonight, Gwen?
3: How about some Eddie and the Cruisers?
0: John Cafferty and the Beaver Brown Band.
3: Thank you.
0: You're welcome. On the Dark Side, it's on the Beach Party.

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1: Roger Moore as James Bond 007 in Live and Let Die. 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

0: message.
1: Hi, Daryl. It's Sue, and I'm calling from Olifant, Ontario. We are sitting here at the trailer around the campfire, and we would like to hear Manfred Mann's Runner. Love your show. Thank you.

0: 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Hey, be sure to join us on Facebook, the Beach Party fan page, and let's get to know one another a little better. It's movie weekend, another great movie song. Harry Nilsson from 1969, the theme song to the movie Midnight Cowboy. That was a huge hit for Harry, climbing to number 6 on the charts. And Midnight Cowboy is the only movie rated X, or NC-17, to win an Oscar for Best Picture. And what a great theme song. Hope you enjoyed everybody's talking.
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0: been featured in countless films over the years, but it all started in Easy Rider. There's Steppenwolf, Born to be Wild on Movie Weekend right here on The Beach Party.
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2: Good evening, Darryl McClain. How are you today, big fella?
0: I'm doing great. That sure sounds like my buddy Brian from Lower South River, the greatest fisherman in Nova Scotia.
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0: Glad you're listening in tonight, Brian. What can we do for you?
2: Geez, another good tune. Just watched it on video there. Rebel Rebel by David Bowie. That's a great song.
0: Love David Bowie. It's a classic. And you know how to pick the good ones, man. Crank it up loud. Here it is on The Beach Party.
2: Thank

0: 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We're the show that not only takes your requests, we play them. Classic Bowie tonight, Rebel Rebel from 1974. At the time, David Bowie's guitar player Mick Ronson quit the band in order to pursue a solo career, so David Bowie played guitar on this song, and his talent really shines. Hope you enjoyed that tonight, John. Thanks for calling in. I'm Daryl McLean. We still got time to squeeze in another movie favorite, but of course we're going to have lots more tomorrow night from the concert documentary The Last Waltz. Stand by for the band next.
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2: Hello, Daryl. This is Christina Best, and I'm calling from Wood Bay on the Severn River. We're sitting here having a couple of cocktails, and I want to hear Peace My Heart. I think it's Big Brother and the Holding Company featuring Janis Joplin. Thank you. Bye for now.
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0: rocking loud and proud on the Friday night beach party in your favorite beach party station. Janis Joplin with Big Brother and the Holding Company. Peace of My Heart by request tonight. Janis Joplin sang lead for Big Brother and the Holding Company, and that was the group she was with before going solo in 1968. And she sang this at Woodstock in 1969. I'm Daryl McLean, and just a reminder, our movie weekend continues tomorrow night with a whole bunch of your favorite hit songs from the movies. And we're almost done on this Friday night. Stand by for a classic from Trooper next.
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0: Classic Trooper with the story off Janine right here on the Friday Night Beach Party. My friend, we've come to the end of another 4 hours of fun radio on this Friday night. I'm Daryl McClain. Just want to take a moment to thank you so much for spending your evening with me. I really hope you enjoyed all this great music. Hey, tomorrow night, our movie weekend continues with lots more of your favorite hit songs from the movies along with all the other great music you love. Be sure to tune in and turn on. Until then, keep loving life and living large. Bye for now.
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2: Good morning. It's 7 o'clock. I'm Nick Hughes. This is 88.5, The Lake News, making news this hour. A man running for mayor in Ottawa is facing charges after a post he made about Doug Ford online. Police say he faces two counts of criminal harassment and uttering death threats, including weapons-related charges. He was arrested Tuesday and remains in police custody. Mark Carney heads to New York next week for the UN General Assembly. The goal is to promote stronger international cooperation. The PM will join France and the UK for an event on the two-state solution. He will also meet with Commission President Ursula von der Leyen to chat ocean investment and data. Meantime, Mark Carney preparing for a busy fall sitting. The Fed's plan to implement faster project reviews, airport reforms, and new rules covering social media and artificial intelligence. The fall budget will also address spending, social programs, and childcare. Thousands of people not happy about Donald Trump's plans for Washington's Kennedy Center. Protesters formed a human chain around the building, urging officials to preserve the institution and prevent any closure. It comes after a vote to close the center indefinitely after a judge blocked efforts to restore the president's name to the building. And the United Way plane poll goes today in Hamilton. 90 teams of 17 people will each pull a 200,000-pound cargo jet to see who can complete the pull fastest. Funds raised will be dispersed between over 230 programs supported by United Way in the Golden Horseshoe, and that's going to help with things like food and housing insecurity, mental health support, children's programs, and more. Well, the Blue Jays lost 7-1 in Texas last night. Toronto is two games behind for the final American League wildcard spot. The Rangers sit one game back. And the Toronto Tempo fell to Caitlin Clark and the Fever 103-85 last night. It's Toronto's 17th loss in the last 18 games. Weather is next.
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4: Today's going to be mainly cloudy and only 20 degrees. Right now in Grimsby, it's 14. In Stony Creek, it's 13. And in St. Kitts, it's 12 degrees.

and there's Pilot. Good morning, everybody. It's Paulie Morris. Yesterday, beautiful day. Turned off the AC, threw open the windows, forgot to close them last night, and this morning, it felt like the Arctic in my house. Here's Apollo 100.

0: 88.5 The Lake. There's Brian Adams in heaven. What's going on? It's Paulie Morris here. I hate cheating. Last night, I was at a pub trivia thing, actually being hosted not in a pub, but at the Performing Arts Center in St. Catharines. Now, I should sort of set this up, is that I belong to what I can honestly call a veteran group of pub trivia players. I mean, I sit around a table and we each bring some sort of expertise to the whole thing. We're a bunch of brainiacs. If we had a weak spot, it is country music. And if we're missing one particular player, it's going to be pop music from the last 20 years. Other than that, we've got all the bases covered, right? All the geopolitical stuff, music, pop culture. So last night, we come in and I missed the last one. The last time we were together, and the theme of the night was movie trivia. And they got every question correct that evening. And a lot of people were accusing our table of cheating. And I can tell you, we don't cheat. We just don't believe it. What's the point? There's nothing, we have some integrity, right? We want to believe they're looking at ourselves and saying, hey, you know, we kind of lost. We didn't have it tonight. It happens. So we got together yesterday for a general pop, a cultural trivia theme night. And in a cocky kind of way, we decided to call ourselves the Cheaters with that fresh on our mind. Maybe not the best thing to do. As the evening went on, the table next to us had their cell phones up, looking up answers to the questions that were being presented. And we are pointing fingers and telling the moderator, hey, they're cheating. Like, you can't do that. Like, why are you doing that? And we lost by 1 point for the entire evening. And we were burned by the whole thing. The fact that we called ourselves the Cheaters maybe didn't work in our favor, but we weren't cheating. And these people across from us openly had cell phones up, looking up answers. Why did they do that? It's Paulie Morris. We're going to have a great day today. We've got some amazing music. We're getting another long set of music lined up for you. We're going to kick it up with the Rolling Stones next.
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10: Today it's going to be mainly cloudy. The high will get up to 20 degrees. Right now in the Hammer it's 13, Grimsby it's 14, and in Beamsville it is 14 degrees. I mean, there are a lot of Rolling Stones songs, but this might have Mick Jagger's best vocal. Just listen to it. He's freestyling in the middle.

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Just say, Alexa, play 88.5 The Lake. It's that easy. Playing the greatest hits of all time. 88.5 The Lake.

Cousin of California Dreamin'. So Jan Nard, when she's in concert, she can make you laugh and break your heart all in the same song. Well, she's bringing her Christmas show to the First Ontario Concert Hall on Tuesday, December the 1st. And we've got your tickets. 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

0: 88.5 The Lake, and there's Terry Jackson, Concrete C. All right. I have to admit, I have some skepticism about this, but I'm going to go with it because I think there is some sort of truth to it. St. Catharines downtown is one of the coolest neighborhoods in the world. It comes in at number 9 out of 40 neighborhoods that have been identified by a group called the Time Out Group. Now, this is a company, it's a British media and hospitality company, and it covers events, entertainment, and culture in cities around the world, and they have named downtown St. Catharines as one of the coolest neighborhoods in the world, coming in at number 9. Okay, according to what criteria? Well, they identify the fact that it's recognized for its local art scene, check. Vintage shops, check. Record stores, yep. Restaurants, definitely. Heritage buildings, and a rich community history, including ties to the Underground Railroad. You know, sometimes we don't appreciate what's right there in front of us all of the time. Maybe there is something to this. It's the only Ontario neighborhood to make the cut, and it comes ahead of many cities around the world as well, too. Number one of the coolest neighborhood in the world, according to Time Out, is a community in Seoul, followed by Rabat in Athens. Now, we're not talking about the coolest cities in the world, but the coolest neighborhoods. Number 4 is Chinatown in Los Angeles. Number 5, Glasgow, Osaka, Bogota, Tokyo. And at number 9, downtown St. Catharines. Before Toronto, Vancouver, Montreal, or any other place, downtown St. Catharines. Check it out.
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0: Be mainly cloudy today. The sun might peek through, but mainly cloudy for today. The high will be 20 degrees. Right now, West Lincoln is 14, in Grimsby it's 14, and in Stony Creek it's 13 degrees. So I was in downtown St. Catharines last night. Did I think it was cool? Not really. Was it alive and vibrant? Tons of people on the street? You bet. Here's the Andrea True Connection. More, more, more.

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1: Good morning. It's 8 o'clock. I'm Nick Hughes. This is 88.5 The Lake News. Making news this hour. Mark Carney will head to France tomorrow for talks with French President Emmanuel Macron. They're expected to discuss deeper cooperation in aerospace, energy, and critical minerals as Ottawa pursues broader links with Europe. This week, Canada and the European Union started exploring a possible associate membership. Meantime, Canada is not following several European countries in condemning Turkey's crackdown on LGBTQ plus organizations. Instead, Global Affairs Canada issued a statement supporting democracy and minority rights without specifically naming Turkey. France, Germany, Sweden, Finland, the Netherlands, and Iceland signed a statement expressing concern about the raids. The federal Liberals heading into Parliament's fall session with a stronger fiscal outlook. Mark Carney says the operating budget is now expected to balance in 2027, 1 year earlier than previously forecast. Desjardins economist Randall Bartlett says sustained global oil prices and stronger than expected economic growth are major reasons for the improved picture. Canada's top military commander is competing to become the chair of NATO's military committee. If selected, General Jenny Carinaw would become the first woman to hold the post. She would also step down as Canada's chief of the defense staff. China's president visits the U.S. for the first time in over a decade next week. He's in Washington for high-stakes talks with Donald Trump. The focus of the meeting? Tariffs, artificial intelligence, and rare earth minerals. Police charging a man after he made threats against Premier Doug Ford. He faces two counts of criminal harassment, uttering death threats, and weapons charges. The accused is running for mayor in Ottawa. He was arrested earlier this week and remains in police custody. And the Golden Horseshoe Ride for Dad starts at the Hamilton Croatian Hall tomorrow morning. The goal is to raise money to fight prostate cancer. There will be live music and door prizes as well. More details at ridefordad.ca. Tough night for the Blue Jays. They fell to Texas 7-1. Toronto's ace, Dylan Cease, was pulled in the third after giving up six walks and four runs. Jays remain two games out of the final wildcard spot. And the tempo dominated by the Fever last night, losing 103-85. Weather is next.
2: 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However, the reality is that many people in the Canadian music industry do not have access to medical benefits and financial aid. This is especially true for our music industry veterans and

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1: It's going to be mainly cloudy today, a little cooler than it should be. 20 degrees for our high today. Right now in the Hammer, it is 13 degrees. In Beansville, it's 14. And right here in Grimsby, it's 14.

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1: All right, coming up next, we're gonna get your road rage in. We're gonna talk about pet peeves about other drivers on the road. But first, it's Glass Tire. 88.5.

0: staggering someday. Okay, let's have a little road rage here, okay? We're going to talk about some of the pet peeves that you have about other drivers on the road, all right? I know there's a lot of things that we kind of accept. There will always be speeding drivers. There will always be people that will not signal that kind of stuff, right? Common courtesy stuff. But there are other things that really can set you off. I had one of them this morning. It's a guy who is riding on my bumper, right? I'm going to admit I'm already speeding. I'm doing 120 and a 110 on the QEW. But this guy comes up from behind me and it feels like he is like 2 feet off my bumper and his only thing that he wants me to do is to move out of the way. There's plenty of room on my left and even on my right to pass me, but no, get out of the way, pal. I can't stand that. What are some of your pet peeves about other drivers on the road? Have you been cut off? How's about motorcyclists who weave in between the cars during standing traffic, right? Or guys who drive slow in the passing lane, you know? That can set you off. Let me know. We're taking a Facebook poll, and I've created a safe place for you to road rage. Okay, you're not going to tick anybody off. What don't you like about other drivers? Let me know on our Facebook page. Let's take a real quick break here. We're coming back with another long set of music, and we'll kick it off with the Supremes next.
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14: radar weather.
0: mainly cloudy today. The high will be 20 degrees. Right now, Grimsby, it's 15. And Stony Creek, it's 14. And

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0: guys out there saw Max Webster play in your high school or maybe in a bar as well, too. Well, we have some sad news today or this week. Kim Mitchell announced that his buddy and keyboardist in Max Webster, Gary McCracken, has passed away. That's really sad news. Okay, stuff in our community going on. The Beamsville and District Lions having their food drive today. 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Let's take a quick break. We're coming back with the Bee Gees next.
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0: Mainly cloudy today with a high of 20 degrees. Right now in Beamsville, it's 15. In Grimsby, it's 15. And in the Hammer, it's 14.

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2: Good morning. It's 9 o'clock. I'm Nick Hughes. This is 88.5 The Lake News, making news this hour. Mark Carney heads to New York next week for the UN General Assembly. The goal is to promote stronger international cooperation. The PM will join France and the UK for an event on the two-state solution. He will also meet with Commission President Ursula von der Leyen to chat ocean investment and data. Meantime, the PM is preparing for a busy fall sitting. The feds plan to implement faster project reviews, airport reforms, and new rules covering social media and artificial intelligence. The fall budget will also address spending, social programs, and childcare. Thousands of people are not happy about Donald Trump's plans for Washington's Kennedy Center. Protesters formed a human chain around the building yesterday, urging officials to preserve the institution and prevent any closures. It comes after a vote to close the center indefinitely, after a judge blocked efforts to restore the president's name to the building. Meantime, Donald Trump says Washington and Denmark made a deal to strengthen the U.S. military presence in Greenland. The president says the agreement gives the United States permanent control over the security of the Danish territory. Parliamentary approval is still needed from the Danish and Greenlandic governments. A man running for mayor in Ottawa is facing charges after posts he made about Doug Ford online. Police say he faces two counts of criminal harassment and uttering death threats, including weapons-related charges. He was arrested Tuesday and remains in police custody. And the United Way playing poll goes today in Hamilton. 90 teams of 17 people will each pull a 200,000-pound cargo jet to see who can complete the pull the fastest. Funds raised will be dispersed between over 230 programs supported by United Way in the Golden Horseshoe, helping with things like food and housing insecurity, mental health support, children's programs, and more. The Blue Jays lost 7-1 in Texas last night. Toronto is still two games behind for the final American League wildcard spot. The Rangers are one game back. And the Toronto Tempo fell to Caitlin Clark and the Fever 103-85 last night. It's Toronto's 17th loss in the last 18 games. Weather is next.
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7: Well, it kind of feels like a fall day out there, at least to start anyways. Today's forecast is calling for mainly cloudy skies. The high will be 20 degrees. Right now, West Lincoln, it's 15. Grimsby, it's 15. And in Stony Creek, it's 14 degrees. Here's Dolly. Here's 9 to 5 for Dolly Parton in 88.5 The Lake.

Hey, this is not a test. This is rock and roll. Time to rock it from the Delta to the DMZ. Is that me or does that sound like an Elvis Presley movie? Viva Da Nang. Oh, Viva Da Nang. Hey, is it a little too early for being that loud? Hey, too late. Here's a song coming your way right now. Nowhere to Run To by Martha and the Vandellas. Yes. Yeah.

0: Martha and the Vandellas, Nowhere to Run. You know, there are a lot of great Motown songs, but that song is cool. If you didn't have it turned up loud and weren't moving to it, boy, I was going to say something as bold as you have no soul, but you know, whatever, right? Maybe that's not your favorite song. How often should you have a shower? Well, sometimes it's as very simple as that, when you stink. Maybe you've done something physical like a workout or a big strenuous task. Well, you better take a shower for your sake and for ours as well too. But for the rest of us, they're recommending every other day to take a shower. Now, every day is fine too, but frequent showers apparently will strip beneficial lupids and oils that protect your skin. It really just depends upon your own unique situation. Everybody is a little bit different. Like, my skin is dry, so they recommend maybe not as often as you do it, Polly. I do it once a day. Now, a study has found that older folks tend to shower less, and younger people tend to shower, a lot more frequently. Now, they're recommending that you should shower with warm, not hot water that could strip away the skin of its nutrients. And they're also recommending that you shower between 5 and 10 minutes. That is a lot. That is a long time. Okay, I have to admit, if you have a lot of hair, ladies, it takes a lot more time to move the suds through your hair, do the scalp, right? Rinse it all out, and then put in the conditioner if that's your treatment, and then let that sit for a little while and wash it. I get it. 10 minutes, that comes really quickly, doesn't it? But for me, I don't have any hair. Everybody and every body has its own needs. I take a shower sometimes just to relax, not to clean myself. I just love being in the shower. It's just like, I feel better now, right? Doesn't it about you? But apparently every other day for most of us. Let's take a real quick break. We got another long set of music. Let's rock. David Bowie is coming up next.
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0: Mainly cloudy skies today. The high will get up to 20 degrees. Right now in the Hammer, it's 15. Beamsville, 16. And right here in beautiful downtown Grimsby, it is 16 degrees. Martha and the Vandellas, that's a cool song. This song is cool, too.

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0: 88.5 The Lake. There's some Made in Canada rock from Nova Scotia. It's April Wine. Today is Harvest Pioneer Day. It's the 60th annual event hosted by the Lincoln Museum and Cultural Center. There's folk art, historical craft demonstrations, live music, food trucks, artists and vendors, and apple fritters. It's fall time, isn't it? Now, it's on today. It starts at 10, goes till 4 o'clock at 3800 Main Street in Jordan. Now, if you've ever tried to get down there at this time of on a Saturday, parking is a little tight. So they're encouraging you to take a free shuttle bus that's going to be provided leaving from Jordan Arena. Good place to go. Save yourself the hassle of looking for a parking spot. 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And tickets are available at the gate for $5 a person, $20 for the whole family. It's Harvest Pioneer Day in beautiful Jordan. It's from 10 till 4. It's Polly. Let's take a break. We're back with Elton John next.
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0: Cloudy for today with a high of 20 degrees. Right now in Grimsby it is 16 and Stony Creek

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2: Good morning. It's 10 o'clock. I'm Nick Hughes. This is 88.5 The Lake News. Making news this hour. Mark Carney will head to France tomorrow for talks with French President Emmanuel Macron. They're expected to discuss deeper cooperation in aerospace, energy, and critical minerals as Ottawa pursues broader links with Europe. This week, Canada and the European Union started exploring a possible associate membership. Meantime, Canada is not following several European countries in condemning Turkey's crackdown on LGBTQ plus organizations. Instead, Global Affairs Canada issued a statement supporting democracy and minority rights without specifically naming Turkey. France, Germany, Sweden, Finland, the Netherlands, and Iceland signed a statement expressing concern about the raids. The federal Liberals heading into Parliament's fall session with a stronger fiscal outlook. Mark Carney says the operating budget is now expected to balance in 2027, 1 year earlier than previously forecast. Desjardins economist Randall Bartlett says sustained global oil prices and stronger than expected economic growth are major reasons for the improved picture. Canada's top military commander is competing to become the chair of NATO's military committee. If selected, General Jenny Carinaw would become the first woman to hold the post. She would also step down as Canada's chief of the defense staff. China's president visits the U.S. for the first time in over a decade next week. He's in Washington for high-stakes talks with Donald Trump. The focus of the meeting? Tariffs, artificial intelligence, and rare earth minerals. Police charging a man after he made threats against Premier Doug Ford. He faces two counts of criminal harassment, uttering death threats, and weapons charges. The accused is running for mayor in Ottawa. He was arrested earlier this week and remains in police custody. And the Golden Horseshoe Ride for Dad starts at the Hamilton Croatian Hall tomorrow morning. The goal is to raise money to fight prostate cancer. There will be live music and door prizes as well. More details at ridefordad.ca. The Blue Jays play game two of their three-game series against the Rangers tonight in Texas. Not much room for error at this point. The Blue Jays are two games back from the final wildcard spot with just eight games remaining in the regular season. The Maple Leafs make their preseason debut today in both Toronto and Montreal. And Canada's women's wheelchair basketball team plays the U.S. for gold today at the World Championships in Ottawa. Weather is next.
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7: Mainly cloudy skies today. The sun might come out, but mainly cloudy for today with a high of 20 degrees. Right now in the Hammer, it's 15, and Grimsby, it's 16, and in Beamsville, it is 16.

Well, the topic is love, and right now I want to play you what I think is one of the greatest soul songs ever. The song is When a Man Loves a Woman by Percy Sledge, a song that is so full of so much passion and heartbreak. Let's take the song from the very beginning here. Right from the start, Percy Sledge, at the top of his voice, is professing his love.

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He changed the world for the good that he's found. And in this song, the love is so deep that he'd look the other way if that love should stray.

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Then Percy comes to his senses. He puts it all out there for this woman that he

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Percy is pleading here. I love you so much. I've given you everything that I've had. Why do you treat me so bad? You can hear the heartbreak in his voice. So deeply in love with a woman who no longer loves him. Percy Sledge was an orderly at the Colbert County Hospital during the days and a singer in a local band at night. One night, he found that he was so upset about this woman and the broken relationship that he couldn't perform. His emotions had got the better of him. And he turned to his bass player, Calvin, and his organ player, Andrew, and he said, "Play me some slow blues. I want to sing what I'm feeling." When a man loves a woman, it's Percy Sledge, 88.5 The Lake.

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1: Hey, it's Tyler. I'm at Senator Gibson Public School in Beamsville right now for the Beamsville Lions annual food drive. 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I'm Tyler Park with the 88.5 The Lake Events Cruiser.
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14: Mainly cloudy today with a high of 20 degrees. Right now, West Lincoln at 17, Grimsby at 17,

by the lake, and there's Stevie Wonder. It's Pauline Morris here, and Jan Narden is bringing her Christmas show to the First Ontario Concert Hall on Tuesday, December the 1st. It's going to be a lovely time. We've got your tickets, too. 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Two for the show. Here's Trooper, 885 The Lake.

0: 95 The Lake. There's a Made in Canada Reggae's Trooper and two for the show. Something special taking place in downtown St. Catharines today. It's called the Bach Walk, as in John Sebastian Bach. It's a walkable music adventure through the downtown area. The Gallery Players of Niagara are bringing J.S. Bach's complete cello suites to life in six unexpected venues. It's going to be performed in violin, cello, of course, guitar, double bass, viola, bassoon, and the work reveals new colors and perspectives at every stop. They're doing something different, and kind of you'll kind of hear you'll hear these cello suites in a way you haven't beforehand. It's a free event. It starts at 1 o'clock this afternoon at the downtown location of the St. Catharines Library, and it begins with Bach number one. It's this one here. Oh, you know this one, right? So six different locations, they're doing this. You're going to walk through downtown St. Catharines. They're going to show up God knows where and perform this. The event is presented by the Gallery Players. You can find more information on their website. It's all part of Culture Days in downtown St. Catharines. All right, let's take a quick break here, and we're coming back with Billy Jewell next.
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0: Mainly cloudy today. Well, showers will begin overnight and should clear up by noon tomorrow. The high for tomorrow, 20 degrees. Right now in the Hammer, it's 15. In Beamsville, 17. And in Grimsby, it's 17.

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2: Good morning. It's 11 o'clock. I'm Nick Hughes. This is 88.5 The Lake News, making news this hour. Mark Carney heads to New York next week for the UN General Assembly. The goal is to promote stronger international cooperation. The PM will join France and the UK for an event on the two-state solution. He will also meet with Commission President Ursula von der Leyen to chat ocean investment and data. Meantime, the PM is preparing for a busy fall sitting. The feds plan to implement faster project reviews, airport reforms, and new rules covering social media and artificial intelligence. The fall budget will also address spending, social programs, and childcare. Thousands of people are not happy about Donald Trump's plans for Washington's Kennedy Center. Protesters formed a human chain around the building yesterday, urging officials to preserve the institution and prevent any closures. It comes after a vote to close the center indefinitely, after a judge blocked efforts to restore the president's name to the building. Meantime, Donald Trump says Washington and Denmark made a deal to strengthen the U.S. military presence in Greenland. The president says the agreement gives the United States permanent control over the security of the Danish territory. Parliamentary approval is still needed from the Danish and Greenlandic governments. A man running for mayor in Ottawa is facing charges after posts he made about Doug Ford online. Police say he faces two counts of criminal harassment and uttering death threats, including weapons-related charges. He was arrested Tuesday and remains in police custody. And the United Way plane pull goes today in Hamilton. 90 teams of 17 people will each pull a 200,000-pound cargo jet to see who can complete the pull the fastest. Funds raised will be dispersed between over 230 programs supported by United Way in the Golden Horseshoe, helping with things like food and housing insecurity, mental health support, children's programs, and more. The Blue Jays take on the Rangers in the second of a three-game set tonight. Jose Soriano gets the start. Toronto still sits two games behind the final wildcard spot. And the Leafs playing two split squad games today against the Montreal Canadiens. And TFC hits the road for a match with St. Louis City. Weather is next.
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5: Today will be mainly cloudy. The high will get up to 20 degrees. Now, showers are going to begin overnight, and they should clear up by noon tomorrow. The high for tomorrow, again, 20 degrees. Right now in Grimsby, it's 17. In Stony Creek, it's 15. And in St. Kitts, it's 16.

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2: All right, we're taking a poll on our Facebook page. What are some of your pet peeves about other drivers in the

0: 98.5 Lake. Chuck Berry there, Johnny B. Good. All right, we're taking the poll. What are the pet peeves about other drivers that just drive you absolutely mad on the road? Oh, I think I opened up a can of worms here. So here's some of the responses. I liked a lot of these things. Like Patty says, people who leave their signal on continuously. Right? They're driving down the road. You're falling behind. Are you making a turn or are you not? Would you please pay attention? Maybe they got their radio turned up loud. Maybe they got 88.5 The Lake listening to Chuck Berry and they can't hear the gunk, gunk, gunk, gunk, gunk, gunk in their car. Drivers who wait to the very last painted line before they merge. Young guys racing each other and weaving in and out of traffic. People who cut queues like in a traffic jam. We have to wait. You can wait, too. Fiona finds that rude. Drivers who won't move up in the intersection to wait for the left turn so only one car advances. Ooh, I kind of get that. Drivers who won't let other cars merge in. Tailgating. Peggy simply says, where do I start? The list is way too long. And Annette says, so many choices, but pulling out in front of me to the point that I have to slam on the brakes, and then they turn to the next street. Well, there's no one behind me, and they could have pulled in safely there and not interrupt my ride. I totally get it. What are some of the pet peeves that you have about other drivers? For me, it's when I'm on the highway, we're driving slow in traffic, and cars come up. They use the lane that's been dedicated for cars coming on from an intersection, and they use that to pass and move in. I hate that. It's Paulie. Let me know on our Facebook page your pet peeves about other people's driving habits. Let's take a quick break. We have another long set of music on the way, and we'll kick it off with the Bellamy Brothers next.
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2: Hey, it's Tyler. I'm at Senator Gibson Public School in Beamsville right now, where the Beamsville Lions are hard at work sorting donations from their porch pickup food drive. 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This report has been brought to you by Canadian Tire in the Grimsby Square Shopping Center. I'm Tyler Park with the 88.5 The Lake Events Cruiser.
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0: will be mainly cloudy today with a high of 20 degrees. Showers will begin overnight and should clear up by noon tomorrow. Tomorrow we're looking at a high of 20. Right now, West Lincoln at 17, in Grimsby at 17, and in Stony Creek it is 16.

95 The Lake presents the Ride for Dad, the Golden Horseshoe edition of it. 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

95, The Lake. That's Edward Bear in the last song. Well, the fall is just upon us. The fall begins officially on Tuesday evening, just after 8 o'clock. But this weekend, fall fairs are well underway, and I got a bunch here to list. We've been talking about it all morning long. It's the Binbrook Fall Fair taking place. This is the 173rd edition.

0: Edition of it. Blue ribbons, candy floss, there's a Ferris wheel, craft vendors, a rodeo, a demolition derby, and a load more. It's the Binbrook Fall Fair taking place at the fairgrounds there at a 2600 Regional Road. There's admission at the gate. It's open today till 9 o'clock and tomorrow from 10 till 5 p.m. Today is the final day of the Wainfleet Fall Fair. It's on till 7 o'clock tonight. And then out just north of Brantford in St. George, it's the Apple Fest taking place. It's the annual festival highlighting apples, of course, baking. I bet you an apple pie or two is on sale there, and some fritters, right? Crafts, artisans, live entertainment. There's a kids' activities all lined up for the kids, and a whole lot more. The festival is on today till 6 o'clock and tomorrow from 10 till 5 p.m. It's the St. George Apple Fest in St. George, just north of Brantford. Lots to enjoy outdoors as we head into the fall this coming Tuesday. All right, let's take a quick break. We're coming back with Pink Floyd next.
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0: Mainly cloudy for today, the high 20 degrees. Showers will begin overnight and should be cleared up by noon tomorrow. The high tomorrow, 20 degrees. Right now in the Hammer, it's 16. In Beamsville, it's 17. And in Grimsby, it's 17.

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2: Good afternoon. It's 12 o'clock. I'm Nick Hughes. This is 88.5, The Lake News, making news this hour. Mark Carney will head to France tomorrow for talks with French President Emmanuel Macron. They're expected to discuss deeper cooperation in aerospace, energy, and critical minerals as Ottawa pursues broader links with Europe. This week, Canada and the European Union started exploring a possible associate membership. Meantime, Canada is not following several European countries in condemning Turkey's crackdown on LGBTQ plus organizations. Instead, Global Affairs Canada issued a statement supporting democracy and minority rights without specifically naming Turkey. France, Germany, Sweden, Finland, the Netherlands, and Iceland signed a statement expressing concern about the raids. The federal Liberals heading into Parliament's fall session with a stronger fiscal outlook. Mark Carney says the operating budget is now expected to balance in 2027, 1 year earlier than previously forecast. Desjardins economist Randall Bartlett says sustained global oil prices and stronger than expected economic growth are major reasons for the improved picture. Canada's top military commander is competing to become the chair of NATO's military committee. If selected, General Jenny Carinaw would become the first woman to hold the post. She would also step down as Canada's chief of the defense staff. China's president visits the U.S. for the first time in over a decade next week. He's in Washington for high-stakes talks with Donald Trump. The focus of the meeting? Tariffs, artificial intelligence, and rare earth minerals. Police charging a man after he made threats against Premier Doug Ford. He faces two counts of criminal harassment, uttering death threats, and weapons charges. The accused is running for mayor in Ottawa. He was arrested earlier this week and remains in police custody. And the Golden Horseshoe Ride for Dad starts at the Hamilton Croatian Hall tomorrow morning. The goal is to raise money to fight prostate cancer. There will be live music and door prizes as well. More details at ridefordad.ca. The Blue Jays play game two of their three-game series against the Rangers tonight in Texas. Not much room for error at this point. The Blue Jays are two games back from the final wildcard spot with just eight games remaining in the regular season. The Maple Leafs make their preseason debut today in both Toronto and Montreal. And Canada's women's wheelchair basketball team plays the U.S. for gold today at the World Championships in Ottawa. Weather is next.
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4: Mainly cloudy today with a high of 20 degrees. Showers will begin overnight and should clear up by noon tomorrow. The high for tomorrow will be 20 degrees, just like today. Right now in the Hammer, 16, Beamsville, 17, and in Grimsby, it's 17.

88.5 The Lake, and that's Supertramp. Give a little bit. Coming up next, we're going to talk about toys. Toys going into the Toy Hall of Fame. There is one in Rochester. This year's nominees are coming up next. But first,

88.5 The Lake. There's Lou Ryder and War and Cheech and Chong, of course. All right, the National Toy Hall of Fame is located in Rochester, and every year they have a Hall of Fame event, just like the Baseball Hall of Fame, right? There is a number of the initial list of finalists is out right now, and there's probably about a dozen.

0: Games and toys that have been nominated. Amongst them are the Care Bears and Tickle Me Elmo. There's Mousetrap, an American version of Bingo. I'm not sure if this is a Donald Trump thing or not. I know the history of Bingo goes back to like the 1500s in Italy, but American Bingo is up as a nominee for the National Toy Hall of Fame in Rochester. Also included are Pokemon cards, Polly Pockets, some classics here with Sorry and Yahtzee, and then this annoying game. The most annoying thing you'll ever spend time with, and it's one of those games you can't put down. That's Bop It. The National Toy Hall of Fame is located at the Strong National Museum of Play in Rochester, and you can visit it Monday through Friday and play. Let's take a break. We're coming back with the cars next.
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2: 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I'm Tyler Park with the 88.5 The Lake Events Cruiser.
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0: Well, mainly cloudy today with a high of 20 degrees. Now, showers are going to begin overnight and should clear up by tomorrow at noon. It's going to be, the high for tomorrow is going to be 20 degrees. Right now, Grimsby, it's 18. Stony Creek, it's 16. And in St. Kitts, it's 17.

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Text 885 The Lake Studio Line at 905-253-0885. Playing the greatest hits of all time. 885 The

so cool, isn't it? That's Use Me. Got a message today from Lynn who complains about our signal kind of falling apart when you get down towards Niagara Falls and Welland. Well, that's just the way it is. But to make up for it, you can download the Radio Player app. Our signal's unbelievable, that. And you can stream us anywhere you go, including Niagara Falls and Welland and Fort Colborne and Ridgeway and Fort Erie.

0: 88.5 The Lake with the Kings. Nothing matters but the weekend from a Tuesday point of view. It's Paulie Morris here. So in baseball, well, Jays are in a tough spot, aren't they? You know, Dylan Cease, their best pitcher, was on the mound last night, and he just wasn't himself. Walked a ton of batters. In fact, they pulled him early in the game. He's just pooped, right? Jays committed three errors, the bats were dead, and now they sit two games out of a wild card. They would have to win all eight games that they have remaining to even have a chance, and they've been chasing this for a month and are no closer than they were then. So I'm not throwing in the towel just yet. Anything can happen, as they say, but kind of feels like it's over for the Toronto Blue Jays. Meanwhile, great local baseball is on right now. In fact, it's the Canadian Baseball League's championship series right now. We're into the finals between the Hamilton Cardinals and the Welland Jackfish. Last night was the first game in the best of seven series, and the Jackfish took that game by score of 6-1. Game two goes down tonight. It's at 7 p.m. at the Welland Baseball Stadium, which is affectionately known as the Pond. And action returns to Hamilton tomorrow afternoon at 4 p.m. when the Jackfish face off against the Cardinals at Bernie Arbor Stadium in Hamilton. And once again, that's at 4 p.m. All right, let's take a quick break here. We're coming back with Marilyn McCoo and Billy Davis Jr. next.
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0: Mainly cloudy today and tonight, the high 20 degrees, the low going down to 11 tonight. Now, showers will begin overnight and should clear up by noon tomorrow. The high for tomorrow will be 20 degrees. Right now in Grimsby, it's 18, and Stony Creek, it's 16, and at the Welland Baseball Stadium, it's

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88.5 The Lake, playing the greatest hits of all time. Wonderful World, a wonderful song from Sam Cooke that was later revived in the movie Witness. Harrison Ford starred in that one. Remember that? Good afternoon. I'm Tad Yates. Great to be with you. Got some good stuff coming up on your Saturday afternoon. Things going on, things you could win, and some trivia and more. Right now, Tom Petty and the Heartbreakers. And coming up in a few minutes from now, some of the answers, the results of my Facebook survey.

0: The greatest hits of all time, 88.5 The Lake, with Billy Joel, who was awarded a star on the Hollywood Walk of Fame this weekend back in 2004. That is Uptown Girl on this last weekend of summer. Yeah, feels more like fall, though, with the temperatures in the upper teens today. Good afternoon, I'm Ted Yates. Posted on our Facebook page, name a song with a one-word title. Got a great response. Answers included true, laughing, something, because, help, Ben, undone, Frankenstein, Layla, taxi, fame, Angie, Cecilia, jump, and so many more. And Francis gave me the longest one-word title. I don't think I've ever said this on the radio before. Supercalifragilisticexpialidocious. Yes, from the movie Mary Poppins with Dick Van Dyke and Julie Andrews. Living legends. You know, Dick Van Dyke is 100 years old now. Julie Andrews is 90. I have some ageless music coming up. Next, a song about changes. Something that will happen with the color of the leaves in the coming days and weeks ahead. Here on 88.5 The Lake.
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11: Cloudy today and tonight. The high will be 20 degrees. Showers will begin overnight, should clear up by noon tomorrow. Then it will be cloudy for the rest of the day and the high 20 degrees. Right now, Grimsby is 18, Stony Creek it's 18, and in Beamsville it is 18 degrees.

0: The greatest hits of all time, 88.5 The Lake. Good afternoon, I'm Ted Yates with Canadian band Streetheart and Hollywood. Yeah, some of Hollywood is in Toronto again. TIFF, the Toronto International Film Festival, continues until tomorrow. Hey, this is where the music stars come out to play, right here on the lake. We have a new freebie for you, a new lake freebie, Jan Arden and her holiday orchestra. Yes, Jan Arden is bringing her Christmas show to the First Ontario Concert Hall on Tuesday, December 1st, and we've got tickets. 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Yeah, that'll be a great concert with Jan Arden. Coming up just ahead, a classic hit that starts with, "I'd like to see you boogie right across the floor." What's that song? Find out right after this on 88.5 The Lake.
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0: The greatest hits of all time, 88.5 The Lake. The Monkees here with Tad Yates. Last Train to Clarksville. It was their first hit. It's September 1966, their TV show debuted. And a couple of days ago, I posted on our Facebook page five TV shows that debuted, 1966, and asked you what your favorites were. Batman, Mission Impossible, Star Trek, The Monkees, and Family Affair. Number one most mentioned, the favorite, The Monkees at number one, followed by Mission Impossible at two. Third was Batman. Star Trek came in at fourth with Family Affair at five. And speaking of TV, the new documentary about Rush drummer Neil Peart, titled No One's Disciple, will be airing on CBC on Passionate Eye this Wednesday evening. It debuted at TIFF in Toronto just a couple of days ago. Have a song from Rush coming up right after we do a little reminiscing with a Little River Band next here on The Lake.
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13: Mainly cloudy today and tonight with a high of 20 degrees. Showers will begin overnight and should clear up by noon tomorrow. Then it'll be cloudy for the rest of the day. A high tomorrow, 20. Right now in the Hammer, it's 18. In Grimsby, it's 19. And in St. Kitts, it's 19.

The greatest hits of all time, 88.5 The Lake. Good afternoon. I'm Tad Yates with the band and the shape I'm in. This last weekend of summer, hope you're having a great Saturday. Hey, got some great stuff coming up, including this song here. It's a masterpiece by 10cc, a multi-layered production called I'm Not In Love.

0: the greatest hits of all time, 88.5 The Lake. Good afternoon. I'm Ted Yates with Triumph laying on the line. While $55 million is on the line for Tuesday night's Lotto Max draw, no one won the jackpot last night. So imagine that, $55 million plus 55 times $100,000 prizes up for grabs. And every Tuesday, we announce a winner of $100 of Lotto Max tickets. Could be you. 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Lots of winners coming up musically, including next, two legendary piano players back to back. Elton John follows Barry Manilow and the song that launched Barry's career from 1975. You'll hear it next on 88.5 The Lake.
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0: The greatest hits of all time, 88.5 The Lake. What a great party song. Billy Idol, White Wedding. There'll be a few of those today on this Saturday. And just before that, here with Ted Yates, Chicago. Does anybody really know what time it is? Well, I know tonight at 8 is beach party time with Daryl McLean. 8 till midnight tonight. It'll be requests and dedications and a whole lot of fun. And Daryl's going to be featuring movie music hits on tonight's show. Coming up, Max Webster. And sadly, drummer Gary McCracken passed away a few days ago at the age of 75. And he, not Kim Mitchell, sang lead on one of their biggest hits, Max Webster's A Million Vacations. Coming your way right after Diana Ross with a song that reached number one and began a three-week run at number one on this date, September 19th, 1970. Next, here on the Lake.
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14: Cloudy today and tonight. The high will be 20 degrees. Now, showers are going to begin overnight and should clear up by noon tomorrow. Then it will be cloudy for the rest of the day. The high for tomorrow, 20 degrees. Right now, West Lincoln, it's 19. In Grimsby, it's 19. And in Stony Creek, 18.

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It's that easy. 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

greatest hits of all time, 88.5 The Lake. It's We Five, You Were On My Mind. The group was from California, but the lady who wrote the song is Canadian. Her name was Sylvia Fricker. Back then, she changed her name to Sylvia Tyson when she married Ian. And great Canadian Sylvia Tyson is celebrating her 86th birthday today. That's a great song she wrote back when she was very young. Good afternoon, I'm Ted Yates. We were all young at one time, weren't we? You still are. And always at heart. Here's the best of my love now from the Eagles on 88.5 The Lake.

the greatest hits of all time. 88.5 The Lake with great Canadian band Chilliwack here with Tad Yates. Arms of Mary. And in your ears before that, that great song from Ben E. King, Stand By Me. It was a hit back in 1961. And of course, it was revived in the 80s when it was featured in the movie of the same name. The movie based on a short story by Stephen King, Stand By Me. Tomorrow's the day for the Ride for Dad. Yes, and this Sunday, tomorrow, all proceeds support groundbreaking prostate cancer research and life-saving public awareness. If you'd like more information or to register to ride or to simply donate, please visit rideforDad.ca. It happens tomorrow. Just ahead next, the David Bowie song that's known for its opening line and not the title of this classic hit. It takes off right after this on 88.5 The Lake.

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Happens a lot. It's where all of the action is. 88.5 The Lake.

0: the greatest hits of all time and the Marvelettes with the original Please, Mr. Postman, later covered by the Beatles and then the Carpenters. Good afternoon, I'm Tad Jay. It's great to be with you. And just before that, I played that classic, that legendary song by Boston, More Than a Feeling. And as they sing in the song, it's more than a feeling when I hear that old song play, because the songs can take us back. They're the soundtrack of our lives. They take you back to a certain person you knew, a place you went, and the good times you had. And they're here, yes. Here it is, the last weekend of summer, a cooler Saturday, and got some cool stuff coming up for you. Tell you about some things going on, things you could win, trivia, and more. And up next, Aerosmith, with a prime cut from the album Toys in the Attic, which also included the original version of Walk This Way. But I'll play the first single from this monumental album next.
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9: Mainly cloudy today and tonight. The high will be 20 degrees. Showers will begin overnight and should clear up by noon tomorrow. Then it'll be cloudy for the rest of the day. The high will be 20 degrees. Right now in the Hammer, it's 19. In Beamsville, it's 20. And in Grimsby, it's 20 degrees.

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It's that easy. 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

greatest hits of all time, Steppenwolf, Rock Me. That was the third of three major hits they gave us in the late 60s, following Born to Be Wild and Magic Carpet Ride, all feature Toronto singer John Kay on lead vocals. Good afternoon, I'm Ted Yates. Happy Saturday. Hey, got a friendly song now from Kenny Loggins with his friend Stevie Nicks, Whenever I Call You Friend.

0: The greatest hits of all time. Good afternoon. I'm Ted Yates with Gino Vannelli. People got to move. Before that, we didn't. It was just sitting on the dock of the bay. Otis Redding with a great song from him. Well, let's get in motion tomorrow. It's a Terry Fox run here, there, and everywhere on your Sunday, including in Grimsby at Lions Pool, 1 Elm Street is where it starts, and that's on from 9 till noon. Sunday morning, enjoy a run through beautiful Grimsby and support cancer research. And the St. Catherine's Terry Fox Run will be held at Lakeside Park in Port Dalhousie, 1 Lakeport Road, tomorrow morning beginning at 9 o'clock as well. 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Just ahead next, a classic 70s Southern rock song from the Ozark Mountain Daredevils, which includes the lyrics, "Lives Her Life in a Freeform Style." What's that song? Find out right after this on 88.5 The Lake, playing the greatest hits of all time. 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

The greatest hits of all time. The original Get Ready from the Temptations from 1966. A song that was written and produced by their Motown buddy, Smokey Robinson. A song was later covered by Rare Earth in 1970. Good afternoon. I'm Ted Yates on your Saturday with ABBA. The winner takes it all.

0: the greatest hits of all time, Paul McCartney and Wings, Band on the Run, here with Tad Yates on your Saturday afternoon. Last weekend of summer, fall fairs are in full swing, including, of course, the 173rd Binbrook Fall Fair. It's on until 9 this evening, and the Midway's open till 11, and then again tomorrow from 10 to 5. Demolition Derby tonight at 8. And I posted on our Facebook page a few days ago, what part of a fall fair do you enjoy most? Answers included red candy apples, corn dogs, demolition derby, some of the rides, produce exhibits, livestock exhibits, fresh cut fries, fresh apple cider, crafts, concerts, the games. It's all good. Fall fair season is here. Coming up next, got a great song from Van Halen featuring David Lee Roth up front. It's a song with a lot of motion in the title. Know what it is? You will in just a moment.
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11: Mainly cloudy tonight with temperatures going down to 11 degrees. Now showers are going to begin overnight and should clear up by noon tomorrow. Then it will be cloudy for the rest of the day and the high will be 20 degrees tomorrow. Right now in Grimsby it's 20, in Stony Creek 19, and St. Kitts it's 19.

the greatest hits of all time, Joni Mitchell and Carrie from 1971, and the B-side of that single was This Flight Tonight, the original, which, of course, Nazareth later covered. Good afternoon, I'm Ted Yates. Got a great song from Bruce Springsteen right now, the one that launched his career back in 1975, the year he appeared on the covers of both Time and Newsweek magazine. Born to Run.

0: the greatest hits of all time. Good afternoon. I'm Ted Yates with Prism, Spaceship Superstar. And before that, the Motown sound of the Four Tops, I Can't Help Myself. 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Could be you this time. And it makes it worthwhile when it's $55 million in the jackpot. No one won it last night. So $55 million. Tuesday night's Lotto Max jackpot. Hey, got lots of winners coming up. Next, the Elton John classic, which includes Fun, Remember, Kids, Rockin' and Boppin', and a whole lot more here on 88.5 The Lake, playing the greatest hits of all time for you.
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The greatest hits of all time, Platinum Blonde, Situation Critical. Good evening, I'm Chad Yeh. It's Saturday night. Got a great song now from Carole King's Tapestry album, which was number one on Billboard's album chart for 15 weeks back in 1971, including this week back then. The biggest hit from the album was this one. It's Too Late, the great Carole King.

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0: The greatest hits of all time. Good evening, I'm Tad Yates with Bryan Adams, hiding from love. And Bryan Adams was doing an interview for a recent edition of Billboard magazine when he said he never thought he could be famous. Quote, I remember being in Hollywood at the age of 16 and marveling at the stars. The idea of being part of it never entered my mind. It was too far-fetched. I thought my destiny was playing music in bars for the rest of my life. And I would have been happy to do that. End of quote from Bryan Adams, a very humble, great Canadian. And recently, in Hamilton, of course, at the TD Coliseum, he debuted his song, The Ballad of Terry Fox. And tomorrow's a big day for the Terry Fox Runs, here, there, and everywhere. 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And you can go to run.terryfox.ca for the run near you. Coming up next, Best Thing. As at the beginning of the title of the song that I'll play right after this.
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the greatest hits of all time with something fun for your Saturday night. That was new back in September this month in 67 for Van Morrison, the one that launched his career, Brown Eyed Girl. Good evening, I'm Chad Yates. Want to escape? Here's a Pina Colada song with Rupert Holmes.

0: The greatest hits of all time. Good evening, I'm Chad Yates with Trooper, cruising around with the boys in the bright white sports car, and cruising tomorrow, it's a Ride for Dad Sunday. Yeah, tomorrow, Ride for Dad. 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And tomorrow, watch for Tyler out and about once again in the 88.5 The Lake Community Cruiser, powered by Canadian Tire Grimsby. He'll be here, there, and everywhere. Next, the number one Bee Gees hit, which was their contribution to UNICEF, to the UNICEF Music Fund. And they performed it at a special UNICEF concert back then. They're performing here for you next.
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The greatest hits of all time with Canadian band Frozen Ghost, Dream Come True, here with Tad Yates on your Saturday night. Got a great song from Joe Cocker right now and a very unique remake of the song that the Box Tops had a hit with in 1967, The Letter. This one was performed live in concert and with Leon Russell on piano. It's Joe Cocker delivering The Letter.

0: greatest hits of all time with the Guess Who Dancing Fool. Dance like no one's watching. It's the beach party tonight, coming up at 8 o'clock, 8 till midnight with Daryl McLean. And Daryl's going to be featuring movie music hits on tonight's show, along with requests and dedications, some songs you haven't heard in a while, too. Tonight, beginning at 8. And just before that, here with Tad Yates, the Zombies and Time of the Season. Yes, and this is the last weekend of summer. Kind of feels like fall with the cooler temperatures. Got some hot music coming up. Can't get enough? Well, let's go for more right after this.
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6: I've heard people say that too much of anything is not good for you, baby. But I don't know about that. 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It's just not enough, baby. 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

0: the greatest hits of all time. Good evening. It's Stampeders. Oh, my lady. And before that, Steely Dan, Do It Again. Yes, yes, he will. It's Daryl McLean's Beach Party coming up in a few minutes from now, 8 till midnight tonight. And tonight, Daryl McLean's going to be featuring some great movie music hits, along with requests and dedications, a whole lot of fun, and some songs you haven't heard in a while, too. Last night, I heard him play How Do You Do by Martha McNeil from the summer of 72. Great to hear that one again. Tomorrow morning, Pauli Morris will brighten up your Sunday morning. I'm Tad Yates, and I'll talk to you tomorrow afternoon. I'm filling in for Rockin' Ray Michaels on your Sunday after 3, right here on 88.5 The Lake. Have a great weekend on The Lake with us, 88.5 The Lake, playing the greatest.
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7: 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From